only human after all. And you're only human after all. Don't put the blame on me. Don't put your blame on me.

I used to meet you down on Woods Creek Road. You did your hair up like you were famous, even though it's

0: Take it to the flow now, ooh. Take it to the flow now, ooh.
1: Oops, Spurs.
0: To the flow now, ooh.